0: passing train.
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She walked through springtime when I was home. The days were sweet, our nights were warm.

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Us kids learn wrong from right at mama's table. With just some hickory wood and screws, it's where my daddy read the news. You didn't put your dirty shoes

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There's a memory in each scratch.

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had to leave before she became my bride. But she said she'd return before the robin returned, and together we'd spend our lives. She said she'd return long before the robin returned, and together we'd watch the leaves turn green. She'd show me then just how much she loved me, and she and I and the robin would spend the spring.

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That comes with the spring, and surely that can't be, 'cause the one I love, she's not with me.

0: say that? You are just like your mother. Your mama was beautiful, but she had a short, short fuse. So take a deep breath. Don't say nothing you regret in the morning.
1: There he goes. He started to say something, and he held it back. Damn.

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Almost made a damn fool of myself, cause I got a short fuse like mama. And had I let them angry words out, I would have felt so

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This chance we have, well, it's worth that. So make a mistake with me. I'm telling you, the right thing to do is make a mistake. Make a mistake. Make a mistake with me. Whoops, help me out.

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You said you're from college, but you don't seem too bright, 'cause you just brung a switchblade to a pistol fight.

0: country. What's that? Is it like too Republican or too Democrat?
1: Is it too far to the left
0: or too far to the right?
1: Too straight down the middle?
0: Too black or too white?
2: Are the biscuits too fluffy?
0: Is the chicken too fried?
3: Is the gravy too thick?
0: Are the peas too black-eyed?
2: Is the iced tea too sweet? Does it have too much tang?
0: Are there too many lemons in Mama's lemon meringue?
2: Too country. Well, now what's that?
1: Is it too many pearls of wisdom under Grandpa's old hat?
0: Is it just too old-fashioned?
2: Or just too antique?
0: Is the question too strong?
2: Or is the answer

0: too close to the bone.
1: Do the fiddle and steel remind you too much of home? Is honest and true just not in demand?
2: True country.

gives when it's my time. But at night, this town comes alive with Spanish guitars and neon lights. Those brown-eyed girls sure can get you good.

colors Joseph wore, and then she said, perhaps this coat will bring you good luck and happiness. And I just couldn't wait to wear it.